Just wave your hands unto the Lord. Just wave your hands unto the Lord. And begin to say this after me. I love you, Jesus. You are the best thing that ever happened to me. I exalt your name. 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

0: ente urade ye nyankopa wase je nyina ye ye ntontom ne kanfo no sanse wosu no okro won nim na tinyame bia ni ho obi nte sese nyame. 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
0: 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Yeah. It is also a YouTuber now, but Oxmart Pra, O X M A R T Pra. Now, but invitation. And you remember now, I download to be why. Okay, young girl, the enemy, sorry, no, not yet in the cashier. Yeah, but if you did soon as young Sonia would idea, let us say, Yam Makra. La la la, shadabadabada. I want you to bless God as you are watching me right now. Bless God, give him all the glory. All the glory and all the honor that he deserves. He is worthy.
2: Thank you, God. Thank you, God. Thank you, God.
0: He is worthy.
2: Palagadabadivalo, Shadadabas. As your name, Manimano, Sada de Velagadeve.

0: is taken into the heavenly places.
1: Yes, Lord.
0: And what I am seeing right now is that all the angels are bowing down. We are all bowing down before the Elohim.
1: Thank you, Jesus.
0: And the Ruach Elohim, which is the spirit of Elohim, is moving around like that.
1: Thank you, Jesus.
0: Abodie nyinara ekoto obati. Father, we thank you for today. Amen.
1: Amen.
0: Yes, Lord.
1: Mm-hmm.
0: Yeah, Abba. According to the Lord's prayer, now Christ Jesus echre ne sua for no. Baby was to deliver us from evil. Deliver us from evil. Let's just say, you were brave or what? Evil, it's me at the idea, Eba. But Ansana, Ebe Bano, it just say, you're still one, it's only you free. Because, say, you're not deliverance. Evil, Ebe to me at the end. Also, for a brown TV, you're from the Bible. Bible, Chira said, you sit here. In fact, he had described, sir, he was a cripple.
1: Okay.
0: Now, so also for dear Bakra Metina sister and say, oh, yeah, no, or there will be a year war, no, no, no, no, no, no, no, no, no, no, no, no, no, and will free hold will ball from, and that is all.
1: Oh, mercy.
0: And will be a cripple for entire life.
1: Mercy.
0: So, what dear be on your mean fan cow, but what the fan was asking, so,
1: okay,
0: say, evil a toa, what the fan was asking, so, only probably dear me. Yahoo and the fry, but make us say that you not yet. Only puppy, dear me. Yah would not only stroke, but make us say stroke at channel.
1: Oh, mercy.
0: Only puppy, dear me. Yah would not fibro and canoe, but make us say fibro a canoe.
1: Mercy.
0: Only puppy, dear me. Yah would not yet be canoe, but as I'm speaking to you, Yahya canoe.
1: Only
0: puppy, dear me. Yah would not yet channel my back. You see, on Yanko Pong. Now, but dear one in the same or ye be a pepper. Now, so as I say, to see evil, our assassins.
1: Okay.
0: Evil, our assassins.
1: Okay.
0: Also, for me, evil, our assassins. You want to for me what? They have evil heart. They have evil mind. They have evil tongue. And now, the Bible say they gathered together against Paul. One year, what you say, one to one, no, basically, Paul. People say Paul everyone or see one would be deep now until Paul is dead. They won't go for you or better dear at this woman who say assembly at once. And I may bump when I can't say go for be a cabby that one so a can I a dear amount to the sense say would need help would need quiet on the first one obey you can every home. It a year won't say they should kill yourself, they should hang yourself.
1: My
0: they
1: God.
0: Should poison themselves.
1: My God.
0: Make us will be put here a candy. When journey of fear area, what nobody, even none of his family, knows where he or she is.
1: Oh,
0: he
1: mercy.
0: Or she is in a hiding
1: in
0: place. He or she is in a hiding place. He or she is in a hiding place. Nobody knows his whereabouts because of a candy. Oh, yeah, yeah. Like I want some of you be not quite yet. What's up? A sign. A sign. A sign be a tunkrophobia. It's in the month of October. A sign of who?
1: My God.
0: And that's the Lord God wants us to pray about it today.
1: Oh.
0: Sha bompai enibi. What hear me? Bompai enibi. Bompai enibi. Me say ya me bompai say urate. Ya me kase shirame. Tremashib. Or say a ma boni bi a me kame. Also in life, sa boni kawa. Aye dangerous. Aye serious. Se bonne kawa, and you're dangerous, and you're serious.
1: Mercy.
0: Se bonne kawa, say a sign be betoa a dangerous a serious say be cow and not a be cow who ni pebia a serious but this one who be a lot of things and crophobia a sign at two or more. Now ya shame say me mom pay my wo
1: Lord have mercy
0: a be poor bra a be poor accident a hot war a lot of things and there may be a me who an adrenal also for not know a day and I was praying for them. I was praying for them. We were man and mama. I was praying for them. One more cracker, I can see it. Tipper trucks near the other
1: day. My God.
0: I can see it. I saw a lot of things.
1: My God.
0: But the minimum say, if a man will pray, there is a God
1: that will answer. My God.
0: If a man will pray,
1: yes, Lord.
0: There is a God who will answer.
1: Yes, Lord.
0: So when you put me
1: my God.
0: What Yanko promise you? What
1: Bible?
0: What I'm the top of Jesus Christ? So.
1: Yes, Lord.
0: What Tim Bible?
1: Yes, Lord.
0: What Tim Bible?
1: Tim Bible.
0: Everybody met Tim Bible.
1: My God.
0: Sammy B. Manuel
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0: Psalm 72 verse number 12. For he would deliver the needy who cry out. He would deliver the needy who cry out.
1: Who cry out. My God.
0: The afflicted who have no one to help.
1: My God.
0: Only person be a tonwa, only boafon,
1: only boafon,
0: and what a bed
1: general,
0: and what a bed general,
1: Obejin.
0: Shall we pray this prayer?
1: Yes, Lord.
0: Casa Urate,
1: Urate,
0: and Natay,
1: and Natay,
0: Miohiania,
1: Miohiania,
0: Meetiamo,
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0: Etibrabebo,
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0: Mini Boafon,
1: Mini Boafon,
0: Anopaya,
1: Radi,
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1: Rabajim,
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1: Brabebo,
0: Brabebo,
1: Brabebo,
0: Brabebo,
1: Brabebo, Brabebo, Brabebo, Brabebo, Lord, we need your help, God. Lord, we need your help, God. Ezopalagadaba, Ezopalagadaba, Ezomanamanimano, Shadabalagadaba.

0: Jesus Christ.
1: He will deliver the needy.
0: Yes, Lord.
1: Who cry out.
0: Yes, Lord.
1: May God deliver you.
0: Amen.
1: May God deliver you.
0: Amen.
1: May God deliver you.
0: Amen.
1: May God deliver you.
0: Amen.
1: May God come
0: in. Amen.
1: To help you.
0: Yes, Lord. Yes, Lord. Yes, Lord. Yes, Lord. Yes, Lord. Yes, Lord. Yes, Lord. Yes, Lord. Yes, Lord. Yes, Lord.
1: Yes, Lord.
0: Yes, Lord. Yes, Lord. Yes, Lord.
1: Verse 30.
0: My God.
1: He will take pity on the weak. And the needy, and save the needy from death.
0: My God.
1: Psalm 72, 12, 13. He will take pity on the weak. He will take pity on the weak.
0: My God.
1: Nyame be who wanna walk mre mobo. Ozabo. Nyame who ya mobo.
0: Amen.
1: Ye mubi se ye nyanko pom mobro huwa. And kayen tias.
0: Debida.
1: Ye mubi se ye nyame mobro huwa. And kia nam hene.
0: Debida.
1: And wadibe huru diya wa ye mre mobo. Anyone hear me?
0: Yes, Lord.
1: And save the needy from death. Obey you will hear me every day at your
0: womb.
1: Or suffer. Ye wa ni mebi wa huwa. Wahwe ya se wudi sika wube wu. Se nye nyame ne bebe ma beji wa. Because I said me to. Ne ya si tuye sika so so wen so. Ne se wudi biya bu shana su ni biya. How can you survive?
0: You can't.
1: How can you survive?
0: You can't.
1: You cannot survive.
0: No way.
1: Aji wa nyanku pomba bebe wa. Eti ya radia sa wu se. He will deliver the needy from death. Kase urate.
0: Urate.
1: And that they are not paying.
0: Jimmy O.
1: Every woe. Who be mumbo. I'm not paying.
0: Jimmy O.
1: Every assignment.
0: Jimmy.
1: Every question.
0: Jimmy.
1: Every man.
0: What year should him? Zobalagada, balagada. Yandela, balagada. Oh God, deliver us, O God. Shut up, Alagadaba.

0: Jesus Christ. Yes, Lord. Amen.
1: What do you free Simon?
0: Amen.
1: What do you free question?
0: Amen.
1: What do you free Yari?
0: Amen.
1: What do you free Owo?
0: Amen.
1: On am Yesu.
0: Jesus.
1: Mojaleso.
0: My God.
1: Okwamano.
0: Yes, Lord.
1: Ni Mojaleso.
0: Yes, Lord.
1: Ni Wo.
0: Yes, Lord.
1: Ni Sonia.
0: Yes, Lord.
1: Two men.
0: Yes, Lord.
1: Anjewo.
0: Yes, Lord.
1: Every Owo.
0: Yes, Lord.
1: Esai.
0: Yes, Lord.
1: A question.
0: Yes, Lord.
1: Amania.
0: Yes, Lord.
1: A camp.
0: Yes, Lord.
1: A
0: yes, Lord.
1: Ah, la, la, la, la.
0: Thank you, Jesus.
1: O Trinini.
0: Trinini.
1: Amania.
0: Amania.
1: Dos.
0: Oh.
1: Esu abetu.

0: Adiwo.
1: I feel the fire.
0: Yes, Lord.
1: And I feel the anointing
0: yes,
1: of
0: Lord.
1: The Lord. Upon
0: yes, Lord.
1: My head.
0: Yes, Lord.
1: What's up? Verse 14. He will rescue them from oppression.
0: My God.
1: And sesuo.
0: My God.
1: Sunsum and sesuo.
0: Yes, Lord.
1: And violence. Basa basa yo. Basa basa yo.
0: Basa basa yo.
1: I declare.
0: My God.
1: That in the month of October,
0: Jesus,
1: no violence,
0: yes Lord,
1: will take place,
0: yes Lord,
1: in this nation,
0: amen.
1: No violence,
0: no violence,
1: no violence,
0: no violence,
1: no violence,
0: no violence,
1: will take place,
0: yes Lord,
1: in this nation,
0: yes Lord.
1: What to us, what do I say? For precious is their blood in His sight.
0: My God.
1: Your mother ne bwati ewa urati eniso. Eh, mini aba, mother bwati you.
0: For sure.
1: Etu onyame ma omoja ngufo.
0: Debida.
1: Onyame ma omoja ngufo.
0: Debida.
1: Ewrade bigina wodu masam.
0: My God.
1: Oni pabia wotie me ne.
0: Jesus.
1: Wotie ma no pai.
0: My God.
1: Sha na dani dai dikai.
0: Jesus.
1: Ah odi tie me.
0: Jesus.
1: Sha wotie me tabia.
0: Ah.
1: Ewrade.
0: Jesus.
1: Mani mocha.
0: Jesus.
1: Ebo onye dai.
0: Amen.
1: Ewa wadi so.
0: Amen.
1: Enti ma wabasa.
0: My God.
1: Ema ye ho pai.
0: Amen.
1: Ema ye mocha.
0: Amen.
1: Ngufo.
0: Yes Lord.
1: Na wache mo.
0: Yes Lord.
1: Pusu me mo.
0: Jesus.
1: Afi mo.
0: Yes Lord.
1: Ema ye mocha.
0: Yes Lord. Yes Lord. Yes Lord.
1: Ano mono.
0: Jesus. Yes Lord.
1: Ono agasa.
0: Amen.
1: Efani moja.
0: Yes Lord.
1: Enja so.
0: Amen.
1: Alala.
2: Unyefe.
0: Abadi balaga.
1: Something is happening.
0: Yes Lord.
1: Verse 15. Let me tell you. I am it. I say, long may he live. Also, we will live long.
0: Amen.
1: And what you say, we will not die.
0: Yes, Lord.
1: But we will live and declare the words of
0: my
1: Lord.
0: My God.
1: 18, Psalm 72, 15 was say, long may he live. Now, baby, I am going to say, may gold from Sheba be given to him. Gold from Sheba be given to him.
0: My God.
1: Gold from Sheba
0: yes,
1: be given to him. I want to use this scripture to declare over your life.
0: My God.
1: In the month of October,
0: Jesus,
1: you have no accident.
0: Yes, Lord.
1: You have no bad situation.
0: Amen.
1: But God will bless you.
0: Jesus' name.
1: With gold.
0: Yes, Lord.
1: Amen.
0: Amen.
1: Onyame ni sika koko beba be shrau.
0: Amen.
1: Onyame be suma mafu onoma be buau.
0: Yes Lord.
1: Onyame suma sika fu me buau.
0: Amen.
1: Onyame suma titi fu me buau.
0: Amen.
1: Onyame suma peri fu me buau.
0: Amen.
1: Onyame suma ifu me buau.
0: Amen.
1: Obi timo be su daye.
0: My God.
1: Na wani ahi fu. Na wani empo president. Eddie. Na wani peri fu bi sika fu bi.
0: My God.
1: Eddie table baku. My God.
0: Yes, Lord. Yes, Lord.
1: May you have connections.
0: Amen.
1: May you have links.
0: Amen.
1: May you have contact.
0: Amen.
1: In the name of Jesus.
0: Amen.
1: May you be introduced.
0: Jesus name.
1: Into men.
0: Yes, Lord.
1: Of dignities.
0: Amen.
1: Into mighty men.
0: Jesus
1: in
0: name.
1: In the name.
0: Amen.
1: Of Jesus.
0: Amen.
1: What about your radiation?
0: Papa,
1: what's
0: your
1: word? The gold.
2: Every
1: shibaho.
0: Yes, Lord.
1: Receive that gold.
0: I receive it.
1: Obi gold, hey ya warrior.
0: My God.
1: Obi gold, hey ya juma.
0: Yes Lord.
1: Obi gold, hey ya shika.
0: Yes Lord.
1: Obi gold, hey ya war.
0: Yes Lord.
1: Obi gold, ya patio.
0: My God.
1: Obi gold, hey ya peja. Obi gold, hey ya promotion.
0: My God.
1: I declare, receive
0: it. I receive it.
1: Receive
0: it. I receive it.
1: I shall receive
0: it. I receive it.
1: I shall receive
0: it. I receive it.
1: Receive
0: it. I receive it.
1: Amen. Azamu, mem daliko. Azamu.
0: Baba.
1: When him say October win. 22nd October.
2: Umi
1: efe. Starting program we anya waiya.
0: Yes.
1: Yeah, start the program away 22nd October.
0: My God.
1: Yeah, yeah, 1 year.
0: My God.
1: My 1 year.
0: My God.
1: 1 year. Me person me busa only pebi asem say. your starting program with Abuawana. Abuawana.
0: My God.
1: And Bonene de Dikaya, Utiti Abuaw. Now, Momoti, if you last year, Pimneno. Maybe to Abuawana.
0: My God.
1: Abuawana.
0: My God.
1: Abuaw. Ana yenya ye. Yan tuasu. Ana yenya ye. May you prosper.
0: Amen.
1: Through this program.
0: Amen.
1: What would testimony in your mind?
0: Jesus.
1: Receive it.
0: Amen.
1: Ozobo.
0: Aba.
1: And I have bought for the Abua radio program.
0: My God.
1: Ozobo, from last year, Tobe Pimbe, every month it be a 10,800 Ghana.
0: My God. My God.
1: Say, I could do say a carpet that was a tap.
0: My God.
1: It is a yentiment, ya come on. A beba say, a beka se munya ye. Because you'll be a juma,
0: sisi.
1: A cardoso, the be UFSO.
0: For sure.
1: Meet me more kind of radio so. Now, a world to us. I'm telling you. I'm telling you. I'm telling you.
0: And therefore,
1: said this man to a yentiment, ya can move half hours ago. Because I won't tea and keb. I'm telling me kind of gratitude to you for. Because you had the car, I won't tell my own on your day
0: and no,
1: and your neck. Oh, bah for the Abuanya, me Juma.
0: My God,
1: radio program now, Yepan. Oh, bah for the Abuan.
0: Dear God,
1: I dear Bako, Miss Mehu say, only Pepia will eat the Sikadi Buanya, me a Juma, and many a me a Juma, Kosubia, the Radenzo Buano.
0: For sure.
1: Ah, and now, yes, Christo call baby, now, Branty, we knew a woo. And as chef was, yes, a Branty, and a woo, or so I won't go see you. I'm saying that you, yes, we are also a moko sino. Yeah, I'm a catch yes, yes. I saw it, Diana, a see her ya, yes, she will hate. On the CEO, yes, you see, hey, and your mama young caught me a conyanano. As I grown a yes or conyanano. You won't go for you, on your make you know, on your make care for them, all because of say, on your woman, your mere German say.
0: My God, Papa.
1: Only Pabi and Obe Buanya Mia Jumabino.
0: My God.
1: Metroly Dean. Metroly Dean direct. It is a old boy, and then you would dean a year more now. For dear reference, mommy.
0: My God.
1: Metro would dean. I'll
0: God.
1: Make sure I pray over it 21 days.
0: My God. My God.
1: And within
0: God.
1: The 21 days, every miracle that you are expecting will come to pass. If we say, one man Yamia Juman say, one Buanya Mia Juman.
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1: Any part five will be. Omit me about 200 Ghana.
0: My God.
1: Also for any part five.
0: My God.
1: Omit me about 200 Ghana. Say, Papa, miss me via radio program. Maybe. Any part five will be. They can give 200 Ghana.
0: My God.
1: Papa, miss me via radio program. Maybe. Sound for 5 or not. Also for.
0: Also
1: for. And one thing can one come. Say, well, point your mere jumep. Any part 10 be submit me about 100 Ghana.
0: My God.
1: Also for any part 20 be. Ebet me ama 50 Ghana.
0: My God.
1: Also for any part 30. Ebet me ama 20 Ghana.
0: My God.
1: Mr. Metro Wodin, I'll pray over 821 days. Now money is
0: 053-597-297-2966.
1: 053-597-297-2966. 053
0: 053
1: all because of the debt to make sure say some part will be set up. It's your a tier four program where you are boawong, na air boawong, na a bit me a boawong. Make sure to support, and God will surely support your life. God will surely support your life. Number
0: 053-597-597-2966.
1: I can't perform any part five be any 200 Ghana.
2: Mama,
1: you
2: be
1: a mission now. A man, you're a German say. A man, you're a German say. A man, you're a German say. And the 200 Ghana kita was over there. Let me talk. Now, you said, Tonya, me anymore. I am telling you, and Tonya, go for one more. eyenhira eto nyame ani mo a eyenhira eto nyame ani mo a eyenhira ahori Joshua amai 100 Ghana papa nyame hira
0: bless you
1: any pa 5 will be back what the kai we say 200 Ghana and any pa say
0: 10 100
1: Ghana mama yebi eja yebi number there 053 597 29 66 66 and I know Odifo ko share ohini Hezekiah se ye ye wo samase no dane na nichi de wo se wade kai she de manan to wanim no kredie mpapa
2: mo na ma
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0: yes
1: wo nyame you free kwanhiam wo nyame you free owuom wo nyame you free amaniam sa tebi wo na se wo lakia wo nyame de brew yeah said set Jojo Wu am I 100 Ghana. 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
0: My God.
1: Love you a child say I'm a 20 Ghana. Nanajua, that's right. I said I'll pray for everybody 21 days. Only pebi or boy and me a jumani.
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1: Beverly never did show us what type of number or TikTok. Or be our share what TikTok like. Make sure say you will support the kingdom of God very well. God bless you. Anthony Kwame Aposiame 50 Ghana. Number 053 057 59 66 66 053 597 59 7 59 66 66 a DM about your Bismarck Ousu 053 597 59 2 9 66 66 053 057 59 7 2 9 66 66 053 597 59 7 2 9 66 66 my God are you 50 cities
0: my God
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0: my God
1: why not the can you be a gratin a radiation and name I'm telling you only pepe I will be me radio that is now Beverly na Samoa 100 Ghana Beverly where is now 800 Ghana for Menya 3, Aka 7. 200 Ghana for Menya 1, Aka 4. Where you did your radio program, no, a car, a car, a car, a car, a car, no, a 50,000. I'm a person,
0: my God. My God. My God.
1: Yeah.
0: My God.
1: I'm telling you, it is said this month, here to me and your baby, our time will be taken from us.
0: For sure.
1: Yes. We'll be more no, I'm better to our papa. I'm telling you. It is now I need you support so that we can maintain the time. Support so we can maintain the time.
0: For sure.
1: Support so we can maintain the time. Yet me a Kenya me as a match now. Yet me a bow. Yet me and one bombaye. Yet me I'm a radio for your soup. Now we shall. Yeah. Michael, I'm a 21 Ghana. Yeah,
2: I'm
1: a 21 Ghana. Edward, Opari, I'm a 20 Ghana. Vivian, Nyako, I'm a 30. Ghana.
0: My God.
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0: Thank you, Jesus. Thank you, Jesus.
1: Obitu nisika tunya mi anima onton jeneta. I'm telling you, Charles Agen, I'm a 25 Ghana.
0: Bless you.
1: Come for the Sedwa, I'm a 50 Ghana.
0: Bless you.
1: Jennifer Abedika, I'm a 50 Ghana.
0: Bless you.
1: I said I'm going to pray over these people,
0: Jesus,
1: for 21 days.
0: Yes, Lord.
1: Make a copy dino. Nama tenasia bosom payesa. Bosom payesa.
0: Liba gada.
1: Esa se wa buwa nyami ejuma.
0: Thank you.
1: Nyami sube buwa. Number there
0: 053-057-597-29-66.
1: Faustina Awatiama 21 Ghana.
0: My God.
1: Grace Ajay, I'm 100 Ghana.
0: Bless you.
1: 100 Ghana for no Akase 6. Mama, who bet me 200? Richard Kwame Asante, I'm 200 Ghana. Baba,
0: bless you.
1: Let me show.
0: Bless you.
1: 200 Ghana for no Akase 3.
0: Yes.
1: Akatre.
0: My God.
1: Akatre. Mama, you be watching. There is a nurse. Oh, you're a nurse and you are listening to me.
0: My God.
1: You are a nurse and you are listening to me.
0: Jesus.
1: These days, and it may be cause you are not understanding.
2: Oh,
1: you are not understanding what is going on. And it may be kuti awo tini may be ase. Minyaba, yes, atu ame gana libi. And the Lord God will fight for you,
0: yes,
1: and
0: Lord.
1: He will speak for you.
0: Yes, Lord.
1: Obi ti me friend Yima, oya mpabwa huajuma. Your name is called Yima, oya mpabwa huajuma. Yima, oya mpabwa huajuma. Yima, ye 50 ni biwati. E day ma osa obeye, but ye, and see the glory of the Lord. Angela Dodo, I'm a 50 Ghana.
0: Yes, Lord.
1: Number is 053-057-597-29-66. Oh, boy, radio program. It has been a very long time. I'm a car, say. It has been a long time. But Abraham Lincoln, I'm a 20 Ghana. Abraham
0: Bless
1: Lincoln,
0: you.
1: Come with me, I'm a more than that too. Abraham Lincoln, pa. 053.
0: Yes, Lord.
1: 597-297-29-66. 053. What's up? Papa. Yes, you can cast them. Now, cast them in the not a at the members. As you are for the ass of Moko Kroma compared to any other. Yes, Simon Cobbia, Montanaya. As I would, and can you bet me a giant with Jumana Koya Jumau? Cup and take a bit by you, painting a bit by you, and officers make a bit by you.
0: Oh,
1: that's when you're made an ass of Masayama. Yes, so say Montanaha,
2: Unia Fam.
1: Sana Colabi were Dianibio. Yes, so dear Dianano, Ushraso. They are to do a man, if I don't do the sack at 12 baskets.
0: My God,
1: minimum, you pay me a tear me at the other pay. I will put a sabo frana coma.
0: Jesus,
1: I'm a friend in your woe, Edward in mine. A jadia woo one of farmer.
0: Yes, Lord.
1: What it? No, Bradin Shirasu. Not a yakasian torso. What will Busu in us? Yes, I'm commanding a medianian,
0: my God.
1: But what Giadianibi and will Shirasu? Eh? Akolano, ona na sifo nyina ye nyira. No mbeko so ye nyira.
0: Ayen nyira.
1: I'm telling you. Sana won so wo boa. Won wo sifo beko so ye nyira.
0: Yes, Lord.
1: Sado date and on dale am 50 Ghana. Prince Kofi Nunu am 30 Ghana.
0: I go.
1: Number
0: 053-057-597-29-66-66-053-597-29-66-66.
1: Number
0: 053-057-297-29-66-66.
1: Sally Shaw, I'm at 200 Ghana.
0: Bless you.
1: God bless you. 200 Ghana for a credit per 2. Only Pebby, only Pebby, only Pebby, maybe I'll pass over here, but only people are false. So, your number not to go. And the Achiano Paco, yeah, now I'll freeze up upon my Yemedi. What freeze up upon my Yemedi? What freeze up upon my Yemedi? Now, everybody be sure what it. George Godu, I'm at 20 Ghana. A car will honor 50,000. I'm a person, but
0: my
1: boy,
0: my God,
2: only a fair.
0: My God,
1: I'm telling you, it is said this month, yet to me and your baby, our time will be taken from us
0: for sure.
1: Yes, we'll be more about to our papa. I'm telling you, Support so that we can maintain the time. Support so we can maintain the time.
0: For sure.
1: Support so we can maintain the time. Yet me a Kenya me as a much now. Yet me a bwao. Yet me and wa bompaye. Yet me I'm a radia for your soup. Now was shrow. Yeah. Michael, I'm a 21 Ghana. Yao, what do go I'm a 21 Ghana? Edward Opari, I'm a 20 Ghana. Vivian, Nyako, I'm a 30 Ghana.
0: My God.
1: Number is
0: 053-0539-2966.
1: Any paphobia car, it just almost support to that 200 Ghana.
0: Open it.
1: Only Bunya Mijuma Wate.
0: Yes, Lord.
1: Ebesi we yes, Umayi Wate.
0: Yes, Lord.
1: Mama, only Bunya Mijuma. Ebesuye esuobusuye.
0: Thank you, Jesus.
1: Daddy, what do you buawate? Ebesuye. Ebesuye.
0: Yes, Lord.
1: Ebesuye.
0: Yes, Lord.
1: Ebesuye.
0: Thank you, Jesus.
1: Obitu nisika tunya mienima on ton geneta. I'm telling you. Charles Agen, I'm a 25 Ghana.
0: Bless you.
1: Comfort Esedua, I'm a 50 Ghana.
0: Bless you.
1: Jennifer Abenega, I'm a 50 Ghana.
0: Bless you.
1: I say I'm going to pray over these people.
0: Jesus.
1: For 21 days.
0: Yes, Lord.
1: Make a copy dino. Nama tenasia bosom payesa. Bosom payesa. Essence, what boy am you? No, you are a super boy. Number
0: 053-597-597-2966.
1: Oh, yeah, 21 Ghana.
0: My God.
1: Grace Ajay, I'm 100 Ghana.
0: Bless you.
1: 100 Ghana for no, I can say 6. Mama. Who bet me 200? Richard Kwame Asante, I'm a 200 Ghana. Baba,
0: bless you.
1: Yes,
0: you.
1: 200 Ghana for no. I can say 3.
0: Yes.
1: I got three.
0: My God.
1: I got three. Mama, you what? There is a nurse. Oh, you're a nurse and you are listening to me.
0: My God.
1: You are a nurse and you are listening to me.
0: Jesus.
1: These days, and you may be cautious, you are not understanding. You are not understanding what is going on. And you may be cut ya wontin me bi ase. Menuaba.
0: Yes,
1: sir, 200 Ghana ni bi. And the Lord God will fight for you.
0: Yes,
1: and
0: Lord.
1: He will speak for you.
0: Yes, Lord.
1: Obi ti be friend Yima. Oya mpaboa ho adwuma. Your name is called Yima. Oya mpaboa ho adwuma.
2: Onu e fe.
1: Oya mpaboa ho adwuma. Yima. Ye 50 ni bi wate. E dey ma wo so obeye. But here and see the glory of the Lord. Angela Dodo, I'm a 50 Ghana.
0: Yes, Lord.
1: Number is 053-597-2966. Oh, boy, radio program. It has been a very long time, I'm a car, say. It has been a long time. But a ne, the kind of song. The word more yet to me, and to the event say, you be giant. Abraham Lincoln, I'm a 20 gun. Abraham
0: Bless
1: Lincoln,
0: you.
1: Come with me, I'm a more than that. Too. Abraham Lincoln, pa. 053.
0: Yes, Lord.
1: 597-2966.
0: 053.
1: Osamu.
0: Papa.
1: Tio. Yes, you could cast them. Now, cast them in here, no. Not a cop.
0: Yes, sir.
1: They are to Emma Nipatomudi, Nesaka Twom baskets.
0: My God.
1: Minimum, you pay me out here in the other pay. I will put a sabo frana coma.
0: Jesus.
1: I will frani dear woe. Edward, mine. A dear woe one of farmer.
0: Yes, Lord.
1: But it never did Shirasu. Not any cassian toss.
2: Oh, yes.
1: What was your name? Yes. Yes. I'm commanding a mediania,
0: my God.
1: But what dear Dianibi? And was Shirasu. Eh? Akwalano, onena sifo nyina yenshira. Don't make us all you shall. I'm telling you. Sana won't so wa. What was it for because why you shall?
0: Yes, Lord.
1: Sando date and our dale, I'm a 50 Ghana. Prince Kofi Nunu, I'm a 30 Ghana. Number is
0: 053-597-297-2966-653-593-597-2966-66.
1: Sally Shaw, I'm at 200 Ghana.
0: Bless you.
1: God bless you. 200 Ghana for a credit per 2. Only Pebby, only Pebby, only Pebby, every other person will hear, but only be will fall so. So a number not to go. And the other one, Paco, yeah, now I'm afraid of Papa Miami, dear. What fret se papa Miami dear? What fret se papa Miami dear? Na
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1: George Todo, I'm at 20 Ghana. I will pray over these people for 21 days. Yes. I will pray over them for 21 days. Number
0: 053-597-297-2966.
1: Is a speaker, a car bow. It's just saying, I'm going to yet me at twas one Kenya Miasa. And yes, Adia, but ye friso. Order for a boobie. Number 053-597-2966. I can't even tour a moment 200 Ghana. I can't tour a moment 200 Ghana.
0: I go.
1: Yeah, yeah. Momo number 053-597-2966. 053-597-2966. I feel person from me. Oh, sorry. And I will call you Momo to Mompire Mamia. Number, I'll bet you the Afremi assistant. 2-2-6-7-1-3-0249-22-6-7-1-3-0249-22-6-7-1-3 Erica Malik, I'm my 50 Ghana. Erica Malik, what it be? They can't send me at your sober media for 50 Ghana. I dare be a delay in your life, but today, 10 is coming. Yeah, yeah, yeah. Double your offering for the 10 to come to you with speed.

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2: 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I know your body friend for Dom April or Maya, you are no man can quadia, Mr. Speaker. You mu and ye. I'll bring some Maduka Tabra Apia de Sekron Kruan. What Susi Kabra for check? 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
2: 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What Krumpataku and Krumpan? 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
0: 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Abuya from Portsmouth, Canopy. Good morning,
5: Mr. Speaker. I beg to move the motion, said me also.
0: I remember Mpombo Kwadia.
5: Oh, divine selection. 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
0: your. I remember no pay. 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I feel you are no better, Jumabumpa.
5: Honorable Speaker, I'm grateful.

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Maybe the Kwame up here could be Mr. Speaker. Once again, Thursday morning is here. Now, you're not saying you're simple, you know, at the bro.

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Adomne no mo na emwa wo enyi wo mfiri wo hawo ni amane biara mu Onia 95.1 FM Bacho wo tie mi wa taxi bo wa mo tie ye e wo Yango Boat uba mo nyina no. A wonderful Thursday morning to you. Thank you so much for making time with us. Hi, Odunia 95.1. We need a speaker in just about a few minutes, 10 minutes to 7. And then, come with you, I want my gun, the morning, you know, at the brown, and I'll pay you any war at chair. Unfortunately, I'll pay. Very unfortunate a year incident and a SCA war a year of Anko High Road so High Stretch so na a tipper truck and a sprinter bus and young Quenchia Quenchia no de pa na adope your best remo. There'll be a heavy traffic on that stretch of a year Accra NT. Ufrisa kwa ineso na woba na wuti edi ampacho nwenye abotre.

this weekend, the New Patriotic Party, the NPP, goes to the polls. Across a year, all the 16 regions of the country. Now, one more kotoa ba edi a year regional executives. I don't pay. Yeni ubi di huo enko more because abatuo no e baso memory da edi yeni mu ochinechi

Ante, I don't pay you no bed you home and come more na a fee what to me at the money be as a pa. In the Greater Accra region, the former health minister, Dr. Okoboy, is seeking to become the next regional chairman of the New Patriotic Party. I don't pay. We'll do our best. Himself plus many others, Yeniomo Ebedi and Komo. Likewise, in the Ashanti region, the former EPA boss, the Environmental Protection Authority, former chief executive Henry Kwabena Kukufu, lawyer, together with a year chairman Odeneho Kwekuapia, will be facing off in the Ashanti region, the stronghold of the New Patriotic Party. And T. Arope, just stay true with us. Now we come in with all the conversation. For a year, the Eastern region, Sua, a former campaign coordinator for Dr. Bawumia. And a former constituency chairman for the New Durban North constituency, you know, Trinity said, Obe contested. Now, in the last 4 years, he came in as a strong contender. But when to me and we need chairman Kweku Kujobuateng. And then the contenders are according, you know, and will be coming face to face. And to just stay with us. Now, I don't pay you no baby home and come more. In the Western region, so quite a

0: enti yentimi mfa bi nya suya de yentimi now I will tell you a story na matete nso se it is the policy of this government right in fact President Mahama Kraka say ne wish ni say we need to help Ghanaian indigenous companies right in our extractive sector said the beya Ghanaian companies in Subeni, which is good and I've always been of the opinion and the position say look every indigenous Ghanaian company bia Kwame we must protect it that is my belief say company ni ye adia enya eko contrary to our laws asotwe ya wo na sesia de ye den ye de ma wo na ye correct and then we progress now me emphasis no okay ayem ye no de di kan sesa ye industrialize ye mind we ma productivity ni ye more the toso mienu for the purpose is say abain entimi create nyuma right e yan kran kran nyuma e ko ne 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
1: 95.1
0: Tendanu banks ya ye kotam sika twitwiri dia ye gu ni ya dia nyidai amfamfas go bi amre we are still where we are and bank of ghana no kura na wo si ho no eh our negative equity of 93 billion ghana cedis negative equity bank of ghana na wo no ye regulator no our negative equity of 93 billion ghana cedis Bank of Ghana yi si ho sisi ye. 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Ono ankasa ni books kran so munye. As a bank regulator, central bank. Enti financial sector cleanup ni ye. 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And it didn't start from this government too. Eye dia ban da dani jaho. Right? Domestic debt exchange program awomo yeye e ka ba ya Bank of Ghana ne jiso aye. And the Bank of Ghana na be dru be ordinary. And who read the IMF reporter last week yeye ho adwuma ya, they will tell you say that thing contributed massively to Bank of Ghana, the equity levels are always the same. We need proper reforms in all sectors of our economy. It cannot be business as usual. Ministers or Mampenye Yomono Kwame, they ought to be creative.

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0: Yeah, Jinimo.
2: Enti anopai utie ni a tie yen with the heart of a Ghanaian, because seriously speaking, ya be da da ye hu se ya se aban papa ba aban papa ba na ayi trimudena setting in na problems a e ma Ghana fo nya gidie ni confidence e wo President Mahama mu ni NDC bo no, right? 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It was poor. Ah, now, when your classmate at a classroom, right? Now, all probably the one compare. Yes, much more term exams.

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1: I honum Martin, I wonder, saying you're working a montana or hoda, and you won't name the city a quare. Book moon on Macano. But Modo Dona, Uncle School or America, ye near UK, we. Martin at an a ho. 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
0: Say so, potos,
1: so why can't you replicate it?
0: Potos by your coin, so what does it take to fix potos? Ewa ya coin, so and Abibia media Abidjan, hey, ya be example. Kwame, yet he had a nunu ya honi esri in Abidjan, Cote d'Ivoire, Ivory Coast, hey, ya. Eh? The last time I was there in 2023, omo nye coin daytime, and yet daytime na. Productivity, I was run and crofu ko nyuma no afena engineer be gina so be fix kwai da bi
1: share reflector
0: wo mo be share reflectors abeje gina so mo ye adwuma be che traffic abo blocking road nyansa bia anim Abidjan heya Abidjan anajo 10 p.m. na obia dana economy no a retire no that is the time my engineer say son kane ade ya kwai enti wonim say ah and run up a me trem waha numre no crammy trema coffee na poto daha. But I debet ni a silly poto. 95.1. Me a yani kama. I had the intimidy.
1: Yeah, honey, a penny daytime na panel who say a year juma.
0: And you shall nimunia mankwa. What does it take to fix the potos on our road? 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Eh? 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Kwa na kwawe kaswa. E yi botiano, SCC, Janssen. Go ahead, traffic at all.
1: Odi ni na yaja tum somo kwa nini yenti?
0: Ade. 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A Greek, you're not self-sufficient, right?
1: Okay, the uncle.
0: Bibi, I'm credible.
1: Okay, the uncle. Uncle, agriculture. We've not found the formula that works for our country yet. After all these years, you're not formula.
0: More than 65 years after
1: the Jumama, yes, into a Greek the uncle home, a cassa, a cassa, and a yo gun of Unibi or Matsnatsna, Abuchika, Omba, Nomba, and a Greek is the new oil, a Greek is the new wine, now Munku Giantus, now boys need Yabokasa, and yeah.
0: You done everything in this country, NPP, ni NDC. And the reality of the challenges are your one problems are your one net that so to one ya turn BBA into NPP ni NDC. What's why we are no pay you as a country? Every day, nation and we find the echo. And ya Danny BBA NPP ni NDC, NPP ni NDC. And you how crazy? The journalists have become talkatives. Uko kan na ye beka jozo I say wo kasa te say the onim bibia wo wi ye nim bibia wo wi ase but we have common sense
1: na ade hwa mu na buya so hwan mu na buya so that's why me I always say the quality of your
0: leadership. And at the end, it's a, so, document. Yes. When you read and when you learn, you will know it. I said, there be behind it. I didn't. Omo e ba ha da bia ye ka kire mo enu a se ba kun ye oba show yi su yi kwa me me ka kire ni se koko bi o ya mu pass ye e bad law just accept the fact you say e bad law aya di ni empesi e be bubu na mu di atemi nyina wie documents mo ba e ho me analyze de ma wo koko bi yi no bi ani hun komo ye status ye di hun komo chirechire mu a MPs na nkasa kra no mu nim die wo and we can tell you the number of members of parliament wo mo na passing bra na wie ma ye di hun komo already yisu the number of them are asa fra ye back so mo mfa mra ni send dem wono no tena parliament passing
1: wo document a wo mfa send me na men had you
0: eh so it brings to question say into what parliament wona wo kan ye ye no onim die wo pass ni. Are we okay? Are we serious? Huh? We are there now. We chain we hand we defend ya. I feel we ball cross from man and now we throw no off gear because document ni so bet na ne toso right? A kind document ni from beginning to end no one yet. And then amu ye say. They say they are forcing all the youth to come into the politics. So.
1: No, say no more.
0: One copes can be area. Why shed the year share with TV?
1: Yeah, the torchlight. Yeah, the torchlight is nature.
0: Of Uncle Quen, you. Yeah, the torchlight and nature. No street light. Accra. Your national capital.
1: Fair say, so I'm the torchlight. In the nature.
2: 95.1.
1: Record the Adiachin Kakra. Into no. We must start it, but street lighting is your wounds. A canny be any so it's your qua decoration.
0: Sa simple thing. See, Kwame, the truth be told. Sir President Mahama and me and Femi and me and fix all these petty things. For me, he is not the legacy president I saw him to be. And there are no excuses. So. You've been president before. Oh, you've been vice president. You've done everything.
1: There's an excuse.
0: Sir, excuse me.
1: Excuse me. I said they came to meet the country in a junk state.
0: At the time you were in opposition, you knew all the challenges we had. You spoke about all the challenges. Oh, yeah, and you had almost every solution, a solution for every problem. So that cannot be your excuse. The only thing I need your excuse, you know, is say, yemfa power ni maw by the mawa unim problems no and our solutions no and you've been there before until when you experience until you do things better until ba 2012 to 2016 no and I went me and fix the street light na nyam priority this time round it ought to be a priority it ought to be. As I say, your priority. And you was should say no. Let light up Accra. You light up the country. Nankania wo krome ma kromu yefe. Obia betimi aye 24 hour economy as you debe. 24 hour economy and darkness.
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0: Why me fancy you on your coin? Why? Now, okay, will be awesome than when you're happy with your work. But then, you we'll continue to tell you the truth. One of the politics, Neddy Dimutiama, yeah, Candy Abua Crana, Mum Pessy Ebeka. Mamma, lesson, and why?
1: Mamma, found fat at the Ebby Moses here. Media, me on a parish street light, no one's ever here make us here, pa, because it is. A jinko phone kwan or power e wolf anko. Yan can't say and the only reason, but it's a major contributing factor. A be a canal or quino. So we are off him din na driver no that is when we can say
0: say driver no the unnecessary driving or yeah no the kunya accident now I'm running in the simplicity but as a state
1: who have MD also you know
0: one year portals you won't fix it street light you won't yeah or drive here and visibility you're poor and you have every responsibility to see a baby blame who because roadworthiness of vehicles and you're more and more assessing. I mean, one air assessment. You need DVL. Before I would the car be a basic coin should be as I see, making sure say car no a road wealthy. Car ni near me, wo hun yina no a year juma, right? Ne lighting system ni be a function properly. We ube kum no mocha road wealthy a mano, and so be an near my bibri na crying.
1: My main found for page 62 of the Resetting Ghana Manifesto 2024. Page 62, section 4.1.2.3. I say to work towards achieving a sustainable and affordable universal access by 2028 or Kankani and Hwasem, starting with a designated production zone under the 24 economy. One. Omobe initiated idea of a Light Up Ghana project to support the 24-hour economy by A. Resuming the universal street lighting program to extend daily productive and social activities and enhance public safety. 2. Using indigenous engineering firms to develop street lighting infrastructure. 3. Ring fencing energy sector levies, national budget allocation, and financial and technical resources to fund Light Up Ghana. Now finally, protecting the street lighting infrastructure by engaging the MMDAs and the local entrepreneurs and developing appropriate infrastructure schemes.
0: And General Wahinfa, this was your promise in 2024 in your manifesto. What's the page here?
1: Page 62 of the Resetting Ghana Manifesto.
0: And to the Omoka in Ghana Wahinfa. Imwahe no mwahe.
1: Let's have like me a very important
0: then me see omo opposition dey new now be 24 hour economy na enkrofo be kwa adwuma na adwa security ne dey here ayen kania no esum ni kromu a you find it difficult say obe perpetrate crime na dey enter kesuma si dwadi esum mankrofo di nsemfo. Until you knew, say, as I said, yes, I did. Until I'm in the catch you, say, one more opposition, and they had solutions for every major problem I knew in this country. And so I'm about power, a different ball game altogether.
1: And it's our local engineering friend.
0: So why are you not implementing the one Kasaukaya in your manifesto?
1: Now, when energy minister and MMDAs, no, are they in saying, come away to BBC manifesto? We need under energy, the energy sector of the of the Resetting Ghana Manifesto, no. And it makes mention of the MMDAs. In terms of energy minister, no, any MMDAs now you are appointed, no, we are aware it's a BBC manifesto, no. And I know some opinion also about being implemented.
0: The manifesto no more kind there. How many MDAs?
1: I'm not sure. And now MMDAs, yes, I'm not sure some are aware. DC for
2: UNIFM 95.1.
1: So, Omonoman kind a manifesto campaign time. Omon the 133 in a campaign, you know.
0: Yes, Yanko Yanim. Why? Yanko Yanim. Yanko Yanim, Yanko Yanim, I'm here and Wako.
1: Go for my Yohani, bro. I'm telling you. Omon, I bro too much.
0: Assembly a year can be, and you're in vacuum, and you're more among some matro, more among some more promises, and more uncasabu yede, mumeki. Right? Muma yinye jidye wo mumu se muni mwa mine problems. Ana muwa solutions to your mine problems. Diye ye kan ope yinye na ane se. Muba ye.
1: Where I can.
0: Mumu solve it. Mumu problems ni mra. Diye ye mumu ankase mwa troye
1: mani. That is the solution.
0: Eye solution o. Eye solution.
1: What me ye we anu anu no?
0: Ye di the first quarter of 2026. Ano pe biya ni ebe biya ye kan street light mwa se.
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0: And it looks as if, say, maybe a media general cried, I said, no, I'm the statue here.
1: Street light. Only you fix it.
0: Only you fix it. Yeah, could be. B. Eko chwa brekum. The way ya light it up. Brekum wa F. Na ye de be compare Accra. Na ye capital. Na ye ni mguase. The videos are all there.
1: Emi F. Greater Accra Regional Minister. F. Bono Regional Minister.
0: Eni mguase ye mkwa. 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
0: 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Kwa hiyo komra, yakoba, yabeba de mining sector. Na offer the minerals and mining licensing regulations LI 2176. There's a whole lot of provisions. Abain we ba ye. Kwame, a kwanya abain we namswa or jin crofo concession free omun sem no. Eye very bad. Na ya nye careful, ebe collapse the mining sector ninso. Because they say Ghana as a country, economy ye cry ye nyina no, eye good. They say ye dependence in a free cocoa. A free cocoa and a core oil. Right? Ana oil non so. Eko ye se inti. Se say dependence ni nyina na babe jina gold so.
1: Mm.
0: Na the things happening in the mining sector. No? The Lands and Natural Resources Minister must work according to law. And it is not about selectiveness. Emrano di ekano, you need to go according to the law.
1: Mm. Obise men cancer se win so say. Ismail Zaki Okpoti. I say, people used 8 years to damage the environment. And you want a minister to use 18 months to do magic. My brother, come again. This is not a valid point. Stop the cheap politics with journalism.
0: Onim Diok.
1: So be the 8 years in our same environment.
0: So why were you seeking to come to power?
1: Some person di 8 years.
0: There be 9 DC ba power some person bedding.
1: I'm on the 8 years me solve.
0: Eh? Enti e mo 8 years. Enye sa.
1: Why man 8 months me yet?
0: Listen, ye to aba. For a period of 4 years, there is no guarantee say we'll be near 8 years. Now there is a case study with President Mahama first term.
1: So ne man 4 pe.
0: Ye man 4 and yes you continue fie. Ghana for say wa memu ana wubu nenso mo ani ana 2016 wo mo pam wo na akoti ana
1: kwan
0: ana wa kotena fie 8 years ana Ghana for ni nu wo mo no mzi oh na saade e kofa e bai e de na nka yohani cry
1: ana e san kofa ne bai
0: and more so no is because of the fact say Ghana for ni nya gidie wo mu bio because wo mu free say wo wo enough experience how betimi ya resolve it.
1: Mm.
0: And yet, Kasa na Ghana for pay to you. Ghana for need results and solutions.
1: And I need some more kind and some more church training now. So, chair say,
0: or my hope, or bet me as well, or ideas, or solutions.
1: And you can't hear born, and say is the hope.
0: Obekache had to pay, say, obey the 8 years. Aye, devastation, right? And your person would be 18 months. Fixia, then you are betting to tell us you had no plan, you had no vision.
1: Yeah, there was no ministers, plan. When my ministers in fake fans, no. Because it wouldn't seem no. Obi the 8 years now saying into
0: Time no unfanye.
1: Say sir.
0: Time bang. Who fear nine?
1: Say you can end it in 1 week if you are serious.
0: So work within the 4 years. Magana nini unihu say in the 4 years, you know, this is the progress of work.
1: And that is what can't say more NDBB in 1 week. Now, so 4 weeks, no. In the 4 years, moment who progress?
0: The progress. And open yes, as you didn't come on yes, Adam Kai.
1: Progress.
0: Say your first sector by sector. Now you measure the progress. Your first and your free him, your bedroom him. Right? Yeah, the total one. Improvement bear naba. Nagana nini to me, Jinaso, I can say, oh. My first sector we are near my air course over here. May they compare the air course to 8 years now? Just in such a to me, I then.
1: Abba.
0: Yeah, call your name. That is the conversation.
1: And you're not a country.
0: And you're not a country. Oh, to me, measure. Yes, you to me, measure. Tana gun and you be answer to me, measure. Oh, promise, yes, obey and the galam say.
1: Adia no waya fa ho.
0: Eh? Blue water gas na modi solve galam say. Blue water gas.
1: And then I must.
0: Na yakoba me bo tape bi a chire. The Western Regional Director Edema Eyi Forestry Commission. Mm-hmm. Eh? Me bo ni tape bi na Ghana for na nkaseti. Talking about over 995 forest reserves are omuwo in the Western region. Anyhow, minus ni omu dili. Eh? Illegal minus, no. Kaya omu fasu omu ni forestry commission for ni dili. Se omu ni mse 9 months ni babe operation waha. Acha ye 2 hours, 3 hours, so ye den ya abeko. 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What happened? Eh? Operation Gallam stop. Operation Vanguard. And where be an anonymous for you? There is no difference. Difference in any idea. Yen chi excavators. Ya chi excavators. And a kufwa don't crow for chi excavators. I know some of the excavators na be gun crying. Right? And excavators, yes, I era. Excavator water by you to me to for you.

0: obeying. So now we're getting a one year.
1: As usual, very
0: obvious. What the papa and the uncle? What the uncle?
1: And they opium washanti region. We ain't be brave. Once I'm more canny, you know, more can we competition in my tight amount of competition in my tight
2: amount.
1: Oh. Nana Kwame, your boy needs to work to you. Nana Kwame.
3: There be camera, yeah, so camera, no, because I out there, so, into so.
1: Asampeni.
3: First is when you who say, oh, yeah.
0: Sonny, yeah, you
3: know. Uri and so, I trust Andy.
0: You trust Andy, yeah, you know, okay. Trust Andy, say, say. Mr. Speaker.
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3: Yay.
1: What do you use? You swear no mommy. You swear no mommy.
3: I'm not here for Sunday. Why?
1: Oh, but oh, I watch church and some do do some more. It's the Ashanti region. So say you know, BBI is very obvious. Senya me had my Saturday na banom kotoa. Women organizer na dey Victoria Nyako so e chao ni binya.
2: FN is saying Mavic.
1: Mavic.
2: Okay.
1: Ono no competition emu nya title man because ono anka Sunday ye dey at the shredder na kotu na nim. Ye dey at the shredder na.
0: Una say ono anka sa no nya na dwen so.
1: No nya na dwen so ye second vice chair. What did I say? Second vice chair na hoye. In Tinka onye na adwen so kopel men organizer kwa but a man na ko ne na asie.
2: I say man.
1: Se no si eye adwuma no mu ni mpase se obo ma fa mu de obo e ne mama na brosu nti. Men organizer ne de nim se nyame adwuma me men da de Victoria Nyako wo so e chan. E ke Mavic onu ani piti nti. Inye na ye twen ye twen se men da. E be hunu se process na ya go
2: now we can say now we say delegates no
1: so delegates in the omunye no mate as you
2: okay
1: delegates in him say nipa some to abama no no it's no a very obvious we can say se mave cafe
2: okay
1: It's a mona more can you say can be because I know kwa Ashanti regional chairman no yankan was a baby review na mudi koko koko koko 95.1 abro bi anim say Ashanti man kuka and a chairmanship no wafa. Tia no na enya asema wasi ya kembi yon.
2: Okay.
1: Ofa ya kwenye ne. 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
2: Hey, we. And I'm organizer to the Mavic. Okay.
1: Thank you.
2: Hey, I'm minis please.
3: Ah, bet that one say thank you.
0: Na umi ya magreta asa.
3: Greta akra ni ya beba sisi ya. 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
1: Na newspapers ne. 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
3: Eti meba edebi ya wotransa. 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Jay-Z, ye kwaye jume bi wo ye Adamus for ne waba.
2: Okay.
3: Ay na Mayenchia the Lands and Natural Resources Minister.
2: Okay.
3: Na Lands and Natural Resources Minister. Ura ama kufi bua, right?
1: Ba mi kwa mincha wanu, senka ama mi fan news pa ni kwa nka Adamus ya na nambe bosu na nka seti tonu.
3: Anye hui.
1: Because omuwe cha atro.
3: Omuwe cha atro. What's he saying?
1: Lands Ministry. No, wahu. Adibi woha, oba Adamon tema. Bibi woha na abina ebe ye kura
3: na ye ye ye. Wabo ode ubo wa yo campaign jina ewe.
1: Oya na woya ma ya ye isa na woye. Mi ye mi si ye mfaga ni enta zize.
0: Usu mi ni bebi ayana.
1: Ose.
0: Mfa video ni mano wana.
1: Oh, asembe mkwere ni mide ye de obeye. Ghanaian Times the more Kokratan effect was to do me and Adamus Resources Limited has rejected the decision by the Minister for Lands and Natural Resources, Emmanuel Amakofibua, to revoke the company's mining leases, describing the action as unlawful and in breach of procedures prescribed by law. Tiasisa Emra. Emra Kwenson Kawasan Kefaso now so obi Eli Su revokino. Mining company Billy Su revokino. Minister and Fasa Aquino so NT. Yes, say Omo de Krata Babontina Company in Group HR. Osansi admin manager Alex Obu Simpson, Eden and Sasha Sia Chemo say any. Abra Mokoti say, yes, Minister see a revoke your mulis na a shock your mo. Because Omon Fambra, Sonia be beer be. It's Omo Munjin to Momonamui, or because a revoke your mulis is a Nukribia name Omugusu your management because Minister any Marquan also of us so one first of Sansu dear, and an agent the any Juma Emo.
3: No crepe, woman Sabina. So Minister Cass will revoke you, I will revoke it. Right? And Act 703.
1: Okay, so we revoke here, we revoke
3: Minister, no, to me, so revoke
1: but Emra or Honsa also this so.
3: Ani,

0: me ba. At 703, you know, Emma Minister Kwan said, obit me a revoke or license or mining lease, obit me a revoke, right? And the minister was, sir, akwenye nini na se, obit me a den, obit me a ye, right? Now, minister, so because we revoke here, the only question ebebani ye se, process is been a minister far, so or the revoke here, right?
1: But Mr. Speaker, me chawa no. Can the minister revoke the lease of a mining company without informing them?
0: Yeah, beba ya no so. Say I am brandy a dear juman. Good. Na mame mao a background to sound komo yinina. On the 26th of April, right? Minister for Lands and Natural Resources. Urua Ama Kofi Bua. Right? Make an announcement say we're revoking the Akango and then Salma together with a year in Crawford mining leases Edema a year Adamus Limited. Now, the reason here or say we're revoking here, dear Minister SIT on authorized and illegal mining activities and other breaches under the Minerals and Mining Act at 703. Right, and then the related, legal regulations are a woho. And the minister, Nina Suono, a year, me no titu, the Dikai minister, say, Oko Adamus for mining concessions, so one more year illegality, right? As a illegal mining, phony be crap penetrating or more mining concession, so good. Dear Tosu Mienu, Sir Adamus, Eddie, Womoa Sassi Nibi, Womo Concession Nibi, Amma Company be different, a third party or no, so yes, Wedma, Womoa Nia approval from the minister, right? And Tino, Waki Kasa Nia Manina Boma, Adamus, no, a breachy part of the mining regulations. Na and only Yenina so enough, Sir Obet me a revoke the mining lease of Adamus, right? On the 27th of April, Adamus Resources Limited released a press statement responding to the minister Kaye on the 26th of April, indicating, say, one, the Edikai, Omo rejected the allegations, minister Neyeden, Airbosson, Emekino, against the company. And I feel company, ni se, Omo maintain, ni se, issues, minister, Erezia, and until Jinaswa, I will say, or the revoke or mo mining lease, you know. One, officially, minister, entro crater bia and family company, no. And the company, ni wohono, omo nye letter bia, and na omo nye letter bia free minister ho from the ministry. And now say, Minerals Commission say, mwa ye say, ni say, ni say, ni say, ni say, on your concession. And the probably, no, I mean, the rule of natural justice, as I say, woman nipa no, a fair hearing. Na o de so born in the charges ne bona what you on so na no muasem. But officially there was no notice a free minister who an ministry no echo Adamus for ho. And t Adamus a tro press statement ka se omoji de minister ne kan tumua enye ye. Good. Then a free honor ana in May 2026, subsequently, Ghana Chamber of Mines and so. A question the decision of the minister. And the Ghana Chamber of Mines, no, a year, an association that all the large scale mining companies in the joining. Good. And the woman so a issue statement, a car say, the minister, no, a canoe, right? In light of regulation 2003, sub regulation 3, no, minister, no, will proceed as a so faso. Na only Adamus for cry a day, a communicate, say, a cobani so okay, or a large scale company, or ye be or concession, so, but the oye ye no, and ko ye breaches or honey idea. But some ran on in, she say, ne one brandy moon, I won't airline any moon. As I said, minister, ne fasuno. As a minister, no, fasa acquaintance, so, ne mum no, minister, no, near my oye ye ye press release, ne press conferences, no oye. And first of all, Adamus no eye hwaya. Yeka Adamus, abena Adamus no eye hwaya. Adamus Resources Limited, company ni dine no. a Ghanaian owned company, right? 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Na company no eye niema mienu. One, omo ye de freno, omo provide mining support services. Okay? And to say oye mining. Ope company or best supply or equipment near the amount.
1: Yes, Abi.
0: Omo yes Abi. Ana fe Adamus Resources Limited nan kasanso ewo into mining. Enti for the last 25 years, omo a large scale concessioner as a Ghanaian company no. Omo so ye mining, right? Good. Na de ye nika kra wa Adamus hone se. Adamus company no e your badia. The owner of Adamus no.
1: Ghana
0: dia anesan ye obadia. Na Obana Ooni Adamus no. Wono na ye the second vice chairman Edima the Ghana Chamber of Mines.
1: Okay.
2: Oh, okay.
1: Okay.
0: Right? Enti wono ne the owner of Eye Adamus. Na the question is that Edie ne besintia ye say ye revoke the mining lease of a Ghanaian owned company. Right? Yeah, Jenny Lee's a Jenny concession in the BBI and everything. What it means is that Abena automatically you need that who say you good company. Mm. Now, company no Jenny mining lease and I just won't mean the edge. And you automatically no company now na we're the Ugun.
1: And
0: you my phobe film, you be lay off. Ghana for be Lucy jobs. Now, Soboa Minister Gina Soa. And on a bear charges, any reason tia was say yen revoke Adamus Resources Limited for mining lease, you know. Right? There are regulations in LI 2671. And your mining, I mean regulations law, and woho no more. And no cut the minerals and mining act in a way, Juma. In the whole country, Anglo Gold Ashanti, Gold Fields. Newmont ni omo eka ho ni nyina no eye the same law and a regulatory one. Now abena LI ne say company be ye a large scale company, right? Na or ye mining na ne mining adwuma wo ye no say obrichi de mrane ka. First of all, you need to notify the company. Number two, you need to, after I say one, notify a company, no. As I say, umma the company need the opportunity to respond to or charges are they here day, or they bono. Now, okay, regulation 200 sub regulation 3 now. Sub regulation 3 ni kra kase. Se company ni kra ji tumu say, okay, adie ABCD, I was say company na ya, o jina suwa o breaching mrano. Company ni ji tumu say, ane. Minister, the work can in as a company you do for, and the idea to man. Eli, and say, as a same minister, no, Emma company, no, 120 days. Right? Meka Emranamo. And the Emranabema company, no, 120 days. Emranishan, say, sir, breaches now, what you are to moon in within 120 days. As I saw, take his steps. Na o correct his ania mana. Yesi wa ya wa nye ni ye nti ye di hon so boye de. Bono no. Right? Good. Na, se 120 days ni tremu ye. Na, company ni enti mi anye di yese so ye di ya. No minister ni beti mi akwa back akwa ye review. Aka se, okay, breaches ABCD ni yese wa committee against our mining laws. But ye ma 120 days se, fa correct is our breaches. Nti ye ba ye no, ye behe level a wa correct ya de na yeden akwa kokudru abena reason inti eye se emra na dwin mu no before ye be free obi se wo ye large scale mining company, right? Investment a wo be ye ne so pa. And as a large scale company, you need not less than $10 million investment before ye be classify wo se oh, a large scale mining company in Ghana by our Minerals Act 703, you need not less than $10 million worth of investment on your concessioner, ye dia ma o se koye adwuma ye den e wo so right e yi mineral rights fees any royalties abetua ma ban o corporate tax ni ade abetua ma ban ni de ni 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concession to a third party nipa ni ye adwuma wo concession ne so when seeking the approval of the minister, and it is a breach of the law, right? And I feel we say Adamus and taking steps to protect on one kasani concession. I had the idea, yeah, dear mano, and Tiama illegal miners and crochet the concession, no, right? And also a breach of which indeed, ninjina kaho. But even with that, Abena mining companies like a CNO, any Ghana buying war arrangement. Because as we speak in this country, offer Anglo Gold, offer Goldfields, offer Newmont, Ukwa Bremua, Debia on daily basis, illegal miners, and Kruchi. And he abandoned Ghana Chamber of Mines. Any mining companies, no one should say, yeah, the soldier for Beko Wakoye, they abo concession, ne humbai. And that has been a permanent agreement between the government of Ghana, the Chamber of Mines, and the respective companies. Enti abanso wa said yes eh as I saw dia straw for ye dey eko bobai Goldfield Ashanti Gold for die ya de bia obo asifo e kotisi amremu eho na san komo ni nyina afri ya dey eba enti se nipa ne kura na yesa na illegal miners no e approach ya as I say wo man no that 120 days na emra ne kan na o take steps say obetimi dia protect exactly obetimi ya protect ni concession. So the first thing is that minister, in terms of official correspondence, the minister did not write to Adamus Resources Limited. And okay, Ghanaian Times report now, the company has several times reported, say, Adia minister jina media ni mua wakan. As I say, nya official correspondence. Na company no etimi yeden, e responde. Na minister, e kawa radio, se say, Adamus aye A, B, C, D. Enti yenye ni concession free ni nsemno. 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How can minister kometia wate yeno go to work and do investigation ewo Adamus concession so without engaging Adamus for nankasa as a company? Na wose mayebwone, right? Wote company, wote committee. 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Wo minister ni so esese wo trokrat ni mami. Na mi timi respond officially ni so. From April basi August you have refused to write to me as a company. Okay? Na fe Jezi di ebe huwa ni se. 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Ako shia, your friend is saying, weke se woho, eni omu di mkomo se o, company ni se se yaji omu lease. But respectfully, saani ye yenu, enye saani ye yenu, minister. Abena, it is all wrong for the minister to misapply certain part of the laws and then reject certain part of the laws. It doesn't make any sense to anybody. Enti, say de mrani si se ene ye juma. Why would the minister choose and pick Bebia a Siutino? And I'll give you another classical example of what has happened, especially this year, right? With a different company. There is a company called Hit Gold Fields. Right? One month so what? Your friend is saying, Takwa mpatem wa baby. Pristia side ho. Abena Hit Gold Fields, eyo urakwa abena dufuwa dia. Anna, early part of this year, somewhere March, April, May, the same charges here, Yadibo Adamus Fui, right? Wamu did the same charges, you know, Edibo Hit Goldfield, right? And no crowdie, Minister Nekaya Eka say, or ma Hit Goldfield of one, I mean, an ultimatum, right? The minister wrote to them, one, Minister Trokrat had my Hit Goldfield. Minister Wee, you know, Oka Hit Goldfields for Wasim, right? Now, as I speak to you, the part of the airliner, and Makwain say, company ne cry ye bibi a man 120 days. Na on from fixing problems ne wohono. Se wanya, an abet me a jinaswa jinin, lease in the idea, and the free in sem. At the time, Minister Edin Nkomo about Hit Goldfields, right? On June 4th, 2025, this is what the minister said. And to Mekadia, in a similar situation, Hit Goldfields Limited, right? The Minerals Commission and the ministry cited them for breaches of their mining leases in a letter dated June 4th, 2025, right? And to 2025, June 4th, and the minister and the Minerals Commission through a crater at the Hit Goldfields. Now, to the list of a year breaches, sir. Minister, any Minerals Commission catch the Hit Goldfields was a one more committee. The breaches included invasion of TSF-1 by illegal miners. And only your concession, no part of it, right? And the minister said, Hit Goldfields for Subu Ona, the Edikani, he said, one more now my illegal miners, encroachy, one more concession, and I know your first charge. The entire plant area engulfed in weeds. And to baby, I want to see one shaft, no right? Shaft in the hoon, you know, no, na Hit Goldfields for one more no dot, one more yen yemes, so mu ye, right? Minister name Minerals Commission said, ye the lease in mawa, unt mean yan and yen biara, sir. And to and only a charge, I toss me a noa, one more de ball, your friend is saying, Hit Goldfields for, right? And this is part of the letter, and ye mom state was June 4th letter, one more troy, ye dema Hit Goldfields. One more we know, say all open pits, namely Better North 2, Better South 1 and 2, and Better South, right, being encroached by illegal miners. And the open pit near baby a company no charm na Jezi, one more gusua, one more year mining, no ho, right. And the minister Ekase, at the time I want to investigation, no Minerals Commission for Kohon. Not baby, you're more charming, no more you're more one more jam, and I need a good I'm a illegal miners, a besimua, or more didimu, or more yet you're better, said you're more wasina. And he announced no Nankas, I said, Hit Goldfields for no faqua be so warm and I know by. So I'm more yet, Juma Wumti, a open pit, you need to protect it so that illegal miner, no, or mamina access to your pit, right? Enti, one more enti miyanya sa ano, it was a breach. Obe biye mua, or say, illegal miners evading the central shaft. Enti, baby, a Hit Goldfields for si omo central shaft. No. Minister ne Minerals Commission said, na Hit Goldfields for ama hukwa ima illegal miners e approachi the central shaft. Now, or say, the company removing 30 kilograms to 40 kilograms of gold-bearing concentrate from the Acacia Rector, okay, to the gold room without prior approval written by the minister. And the next one here say, was a non-payment of salaries to an extent, say, Hit Goldfields in the Kromu workers, Kroano, na omu timintu yo omuka, right? So the minister is stating, say, we hear juma within the mining sector. Now, when Timintia or Wekeska a breach of the law, it is non payment of salaries and contractors, Krofa no more contracts or more, one more year, Jumani be the Bua, one more Timintia Moka, and non payment of annual minerals rights and ground rent, etc. And this were the particular issues, sir. Minister Erezi, against Hit Goldfields. Abena, in July 2025, Hit Goldfields Limited, a respondi to letter na Minister the Ede, Edema woman. Womo respondi wie yeno. And a minister ni ma womo 120 days. Se womo fan fix the challenges. No. And na no pay as I talk to you. Hit Goldfields for that so ye juma on their concessions. Ah, womo no, womo mining lease de obia nyin free womo nsem. So the question is that, why will you cite Hit Goldfields for certain breaches, right? And allow them through the law. Say, womo be remedy situation, no? But when it comes to Adamus Resources Limited, there, minister said, we're revoking womo mining lease. Why? Somebody at the lands ministry must explain the reason why in Tia, minister nibe taking an entrenched position without giving Adamus Resources for the opportunity to remedy the breaches now. On one minister nankasa eka huase. Why? Why the rush? At all costs, as I say, Adamus Resources Limited, you're revoking one mining lease. Why? Interest bene woho. Medwe niye mani bihua, abiname mentiasye. And seriously speaking, sa niye ma weye niye ma, a breach of confidence when it comes to investors are ever into this country. Now one, by logical reasoning, the president has said, say, as a policy, you make sure say Ghanaian companies are growing, right? And they say, crowd, they say foreign companies, you know, or mining lease in a time or so, and we need a renew bill crowd on your day and farm. So why is it that a Ghanaian owned company, all of a sudden, you see a revoking lease, adding? And when you talk about Ghanaian companies taking over the mining sector, no, is this how I perceive demonstrating, Anna? Because there are so many of the issues that may dream who are maintained. And it looks as if, sir, the story has always been on the one side. The minister ni bekani narrative, a minister ni de mayen. And no na minister ni pesi yejitu. But the right procedures and protocol, as I said, minister, ama kofibu wa fasu make sure, sir, Adamus no ma wamu kwae no mu ankorete dia. Then you have every right to revoke their license, no. Sa procedure and any protocols, ni de. We are failing to acknowledge. Meanwhile, it is a provision in the law. And no ya mukasa ye se mwaji omu license. Ano paying a Ghanaian Times ya report is Adam was one say, ah, na wokas wajin a license, you know. You have not even given the company a fair hearing on the charges I will raise against the company. So how do you revoke my licenses? Without clearly listening to my part and without you giving me opportunity as provided in the law to remedy the said breaches now work on WhatsApp. Yet also why revoking license? And yet in whose interest in Tia Adamus no license, you know, right? Your person at all costs, your Jeffrey Adamus for once. Maybe say Ora Makofibua. Last year, last year, at the time I was approaching Adamus for say, or per se Adamus for air signing part of their concession. Now, one would demand responsible community mining for one year community mining. In fact, Adamus for one more year, it is within Amako Fibua constituency. The concession, yeah, can was me. It falls within minister and the constituency, maybe Odin MP. So at the time, I wouldn't company no echo who will be so almost say they should sign part of their concession to you. Not really easy. Not for my corporate mining for no normal fine community mining. No company, no demand. Where is the deed of assignment? Omo demand, won't hear and they must say more community mining. Where is it? respectfully. Emrano, you don't choose and pick baby a silty with interest in kwa. You must ensure say comprehensively ya dembrani nina adi ya ye juma. Now, my young kind accept of the law. Now, offer LI 26, right? 71, 2176. Regulation 200, right? Or say suspension or termination of mining lease. One, the minister may, on the recommendation of the commission, suspend or terminate a mining lease at any time during the term of the lease if A, the holder fails to pay on the due date the applicable fees in the second schedule and any taxes and royalties specified in any enactment in force. Abena, enti hit gold fields here, na on tuyane workers ka. Right? Hit gold fields here, ground rents, any royalties, na on tuyama abayeno. Yeguno.
1: Abi.
0: Eh? Yema na kwenye se onkorete saadieno. Se diye beya yenguno. So why don't you give equal opportunity to Adamu's Resources Limit? Saani yema we na akwa kahuwa se ma, yese wo kase tiyabay. But when you do this, a selective justice. The law is very clear. Hey, company no refuses to obey to any taxes or refuses any ground rent and royalties obey to ya. It constitutes a ground for you to terminate the mining lease. Again, this same law has given you the opportunity, say, even before obey terminating the mining lease, you know, man 120 days, non found correct. And to say, see, cabin SSO Tria ma bain, and on Tria, ya, within 120 days, SSO Tria. Say, or take steps to say, oh, Tria, you don't have to revoke the license. Charges, ya, wo de bo Adamus, ye. Adamus, or near banker. It is not part of the charges. O say, wa sign a part of the concession, and ya mo before for a third party, and you pani ye, juma e den, e waso. Without approval of the minister. And I will say, we allow illegal miners, my illegal miners, and crochet the concession. So the question is that, why can't we give them the time to correct themselves? But we are so much in a hurry to revoke the mining lease of Adamu's Resources. Now, Obabia, or see, the holder fails to conduct operations in accordance with the approved program of the mining operations as specified in the feasibility report. Now, Obasia, C said, the holder becomes insolvent or bankrupt, enters into an agreement or scheme of composition with the holder's creditors. Only creditor biaka. So you cannot use this as grounds for, I mean, terminating a license, Iguana, or the year Juma as a Ghanaian-owned company. And everybody is quiet. And Emmanuel Makofibu, Honorable Minister, or One Lands and Natural Resources Minister, and Asaniyama will air happen. Committee now, what say you? The committee in the report, what mu hear you? Publish the report. Now you know you who the report in the womb.
2: I think so, say, committee in the report now, or the year. So, the last minister actually brought out a statement, and the statement from the bar out, and they listed a number of things. I almost say based on that, you know, they were standing on to revoke their license. One of it, first one here, mining outside approved and permitted areas. That's almost say Adamus was mining outside permitted areas. Secondly, almost say failure to comply with statutory and with statutory and regulatory requirements, and also almost say they identified operational breaches relating to the company's mining activities.
0: Which is operational breaches?
2: Breaches undermine the regulatory framework. He didn't state the exact breaches. And at the third one, financial defaults. That's the commission also established that Adamu's Resources Limited had outstanding financial obligations and defaults arising from its mining operations. Government's position is that the holders of the mining rights must comply not only with the technical and environmental conditions attached to their leases, but also their statutory financial obligations of the state. But then, So these are the three grounds on which Nassau, according to the Lance Ministry statement.
0: So Lance Ministry statement or they buy any holo. Because you must be able to tell us
2: specifics.
0: Adam Musuno, or they are buying car to the tune of this amount. Adam Musuno, your man, concession boundary, and they were and we're exceeding the boundary, right? And in all of that, Abena, the laws are very clear. My main regulation 200 sub regulation 3. Or say, before the suspension or termination of a mining lease under this regulation, the commission shall, on behalf of the minister, give notice to the holder in writing. So you must first of all write to the company, right, which is mandatory. In writing, and then set out from a year 64 of the first schedule of the regulation. No? Yeah, that is the airline.
2: In the airline, okay.
0: Now, Obe Biema, or say, stating the breaches which is on the grounds for the suspension or termination, and holders shall remedy the breach within 120 days.
1: Okay.
2: Yeah, that's regulation 203.
0: Three. Very clear. So and you write to the company. The company should know. Breaches bear.
1: 120 days.
0: To remedy it. Almost service our breaches. So within the 120 days, once severe, then after that, you have every right, sir. Over terminating the lease.
2: But Mr. Speaker, you know something? We're even in the LI, and then the LI is a subsidiary of the main act.
0: Mm. Exactly.
2: Let's go to the main act. In the main act, section 68.2 of the main act, the minister shall, before suspending or cancelling the mineral rights under subsection 1, give notice to the holder and shall, in the notice, require the holder to remedy a breach of the condition of the mineral rights within reasonable period, being not less than 120 days in the case of a mining lease, or a restricted mining lease, or 60 days in the case of another mineral right where the breach cannot be remedied, to show cause to the reasonable satisfaction of the minister why the mineral right should not be suspended or cancelled. So this is the main act itself. Mm. The LI is a subsidiary of the act.
0: Of the act.
2: Main act in Ankasa.
0: 703, no?
2: Yes. Mm-hmm. Yeah, Act 703, no? The Minerals and Mining Act, no? Actually states that the minister should give them 120 days in the case of a mining company. What I say?
0: So Adam was now a bonus seg then Kwana. Emrani said, wouldn't mean Kasim revoking the license.
2: Financial irregularities as they stated in,
0: exactly,
2: in the point three of their statement. Now,
1: yes,
2: you must give them 120 days to remedy.
0: Na company from April to us, Anopeya, all kind newspapers. The company keeps repeating, say, and some minister woken in and officially you've not written to us. So that is also a breach of the law, because the law requires you, say, SSA will throw officially communicating the breaches to them. Then they respond. Then later, no, Omobe take his step, say, Omobe remedy. So but if you have not been able to do that, Emma, one more opportunity to solve the breaches.
1: Exactly.
0: And DNT revoke your license. And the minister is happy about it, and nobody is talking about it. Is it a deliberate attempt, sir? Yenye Adam was for concession in free or Muslim. Nienfan Komo before Frada. Let us not do that, Honorable Minister. Woman, Nipani fair hearing. Woman, the better opportunity. So be redeeming who when redeeming who. The law is very clear. The law is the law. Who apply law now? Everyone, exactly. But in a situation now, Uma obi the opportunity to correct the mistakes. Hit go fails.
1: Yeah.
0: Then on the other hand, in the same law, opportunity. No? It is bad. And the minister must know, say, you're bad. And I'm not sure, say, one ma, Adam was the opportunity. And Opey, the administrator of the company will be writing to Ghanaian Times, telling Ghanaian Times, he said, minister, I'm more opportunity to remedy the situation. In fact, minister, is it because the concession is within your constituency? And 2%, you are the minister. You want to show power and take the concession from them at all costs. These things are bad. It worries our democracy and we must speak against it.
1: And this is a Ghanaian company.
0: And this is a Ghanaian-owned company. And to Ghana, what do you call Chinese company? And you want to by principle, more catch say. Mining sector, Yama Ghanaian owned companies.
1: Emblem. Yes, yes, we call China. China, no, come to go to crash in you.
0: we need to be serious in this country.
1: Oma baba je mining concessions ni bebre ne no metu go there to illegal mining kwa bebre na no anom so yo no more sense as no. So to say that Mr. Speaker walking, I think right now no, it has come to bear. So the minister has to give Adamu's mining company that opportunity, no, to also explain and answer, to also respond to the breaches, as they say in the year 40 or more.
0: Committee in the so report that, in Kamoka and Kamoa published.
1: So that 120 days, no, if at the corner, so Bonnie de Bomo, no, meant me uncorrected, they are not the minister, no, or grants are original, so Eddie revoke your mullies, but where they are, everything is unknown to them, media through the media, and no more coco who say, okay, yes, into minister revoke your lease, it is not right. So the minister should go through the law, use the law, and then rightly, no, Adamu's company, who they are, yes, and any moment me me di omo ho dia and then I just say revoke but say dia kwa koyi dia say minim meto ana mate say say Mr. Speaker say abna why say afi me wo ha me no so I say Mr. Speaker make an tribute you
0: unim dia why
1: then
0: was yes here you ready
1: what you say
0: and fuck no my ben ye bu ni say wo my use
1: and it's very bad when it comes to Ghanaian owned companies here treating,
0: and we are not talking about it, we are setting the wrong precedent.
1: We are not helping ourselves, so in no way are we helping ourselves.
2: Radio station
1: very bad though. But if it's a foreign company and you treat a foreign company any differently, and it shouldn't be so.
0: I'll give you other dossier on these same issues.
2: Sir, information.
0: Our information will hop out.
2: Oh, okay.
0: Say the initial see and the home common near Kosi. The NT are more yen is signing in and your better to our.
2: And then you may community is here and not want my information.
0: And then you are more yes, sir. Pachoba me nyin kwomo yi emra na medical culture se nyame ya doma memory da ebei the new patriotic party no very heated a year regional based conference ana womo eye ano peye ni wadidi nkomo ni bia na in the greater Accra region there is a very serious and exciting contest eba so this Saturday na in himse paka adaye regional secretary yeah kaseno minua ba kon man a very fierce contest coming this Saturday. The reason tia opese obeye regional secretary of the new patriotic party in Greater Accra no and ope odun ankasa is in the studio yaniswa dihunu abena dia otia wo se nei obeye regional secretary say yeah kaseno the new patriotic party a region like Greater Accra, mm-hmm. Womusi te wa haye 9 5, mm-hmm. Right? Greater Accra. Mm-hmm. 34 say 35 constituencies. Mm-hmm. Womu womu 5 pe. Mm-hmm. Greater Accra. Mm-hmm. The seat of government. Omu an yomu nyama yi kura. Eh, wangwa se. I am Emmanuel Ni Clote Ache na Memano Akwaba, aspiring Greater Accra Regional Secretary for the New Patriotic Party. Ni Maji.
3: Yo ya Aja.
0: Na any mamu to say.
3: Ukra yumu. Eko ye pa.
0: Eko ye oho. Campaign so far so good.
3: So far, so very good.
0: Okay. Na at this point in time our party no war position akwa hu ye here mu. Why do you want to be the next regional secretary? DNSC.
3: Nyamin Chad and I said we pay attention to Greater Accra MPP.
0: Oh, yes.
3: It will summarize the assembly crowns that we introduce him. Why would you to say, baby, a done and yet? Any DNA,
0: German divine, or show?
3: Show, pa. Any DNA, yet. As a matter of principle, no. Now call Penny Year, yo. So who say, be our efforts are on the shame, no.
0: Yeah.
3: And yielded the desired results are no more pecan.
0: Okay.
3: Enti ono chairman divine dear ono atinichi
0: ozo onko bi
3: o si onko bi
0: okay
3: na eja party djuma dear wa besom na wa bo won moden ya ese wo ma ho kwan na obi nso be de on besom na ono so fanto aso esense enye ba akofo djuma eye dom doduo ekuo enti uko some of the constituencies na me come a campaign message cry we are no maka say oh e dey enye problem bia mokwa ya ni mokwa ba that's all
0: I see
3: mokwa ya ni mo kwaba na je se obi nko
0: no
3: obi sumbra isan se se after 8 years in office na se won saka 21 seats from 2016 na 21 seats ne eso atia ba 14 seats
0: in 2020
3: na from 2020 to 2024 no eso asa 9 seats a total of 16 seats amana beka 5 seats per out of 34 seats in Greater Accra. That is uncommon.
0: And you feel said this is the time I will bet me a rescue region ye for the new patriotic party.
3: Rightfully so. And I many delegates who are born home come. Me can also man can try man can just an ordinary campaign message. Me okay. Show more. Me show more. We become mediability. You ma my party no more ni siya hunu aminya.
0: Okay.
3: Oh your politics ni mo both theory and practical. They say Abelfu adusu yemu and I think so practical implementation abra me share say fi national party office e djuma yel national electoral operations are dey aba I'm a proud to 2016 no so no e ja na me na me ye regional research and elections officer
0: okay
3: me former boss oye former regional secretary Greater Accra honorable Muhammad Ajesuwa
0: oh Ajesuwa
3: e wi e pin sheet unyuma nyuma no na opochi mi fi yo say na wo Uti national na oni mbo enyi na na odeti o ka umbra region ana be boye isan say hani wo region na asini e win election wo
0: okay
3: eno trimi be yam regional research and elections officer ye bo we umodin a lot of critical thinking any strategy any tactical application of some of the strategies ene boye manya men charge yetu mi win 21 seats e wo 2016 elections no mo ba FFTH no on say ingredients ni nkomi o sade e say kuma
0: Nkomiyos
3: ne hu nyapa. Asie kuma, yet me the boy of home modern e win elections no. And shada anko anko ba ni ye. In fact, anything 4 years ago kra me contest e.
0: Oh, 4 years ago o contest e. I see.
3: But me contest e in the wisdom of the delegates. Any party in Benin for more Greater Accra no. O musi incumbent no wako 4 years pe.
0: Okay.
3: And there see a man ho kwan. Even though I lose 7 seats no. I see a man ho kwan.
0: Ye
3: head your bear. Indeed, I respected the decisions of the delegates. And a man, woman, who quine, and a son could be, they say, Wako 8 years. First time you lose 7 seats, second time you lose 9 seats, total of 16 seats. It may be a druno. In penning for no any delegates, nana, if you are more casse, or baby a druni de, and see a yan safofro, nan safofro, or no soon to me, sum, non ten econano, and dan yam ye. Said they are your fortunes, a bear better. Is that Minu Kase? As at 2016, near Kita about 1.2 million votes for Greater Accra. Are you winning by about close to 52% popular votes? By Mena Minu Kase, Kita only about 600,000 votes for Greater Accra. Are you losing to the tune of about 600,000 votes? And no, yeah, dear, I shan't try. Said I wish I was a car, you know. Yen that baby pa. And they see it to me 10 corner. It's here to me, yen yama differently. Said a bear, I've been a different result.
0: Doing things differently, no. Edi and a knee, a bear, a bear turning the fortunes around for the new patriotic party. Vision burn out the bar on board. Strategies burn out the bar on board. A bit me a savage situation, no.
3: Make a general one on air. Strategy DNA, air and a minuku kum for nunquan
0: and
3: okay. Air constituency executives, new party raf for ne war region, council of elders, council of patrons, national council reps, any test confoa or more Greater Accra. Many of much are details. No, now Michelle, I say I'm a Fafi women organization, no, my co youth, no, my co NASA organization, no, my organization team, Nankasa Hondia, no, my can research for the account election for the no, my sanka communication for the is that says, sir, in Krabate, you know, and a share regional secretariat, Nasi. And it is the role of the regional secretary, you know, so by the head of strategy, our regional. I think so, on only director of operations of our regional.
0: Okay,
3: it's not just as all the branches, any operational arms, you know, be functioning effectively. 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
0: In fact, they say they are more born in the greater Accra region. They say Mukra trouble, right? And Mukra Wejagbawe. And I have a bill.
3: And you so to him.
0: And you so to him.
3: Okankwe Central.
0: Okankwe Central.
3: Any Tema Central.
0: Any Tema Central. I see.
3: I am mobile.
0: My mobile pa.
3: Inti ya siya dani ni ya man. 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Ube mu se, down at the grassroots level no, omu to constituency ya ba no. Omu asu sa do duwa na. Na chye se,
0: I'm a new energy.
3: Thank you very much. New energy. 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
0: and you believe se party delegate the mouth that mandate from now, Ecosy 2028, ubet mi aye ni ema, ebet mi asesan the fortunes of the New Patriotic Party in the Greater Accra region.
3: Mr. Speaker, ma ke bi achire omu kura adada. 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
0: Okay.
3: Omu be sha, omu osha siya implementi. 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
0: okay
3: obe fa na dia ye adwuma you don't even need to support me before you go ahead and do that it's say 4 years ago no ene am ebia me ka ne no me ka che delegate for it's no mo adwem po no no nipa ko wo
0: obre ne so aso okay
3: inti na nka me ma na madwin mumpo no saade a mede aba no wonim se eye no anka nipa kro otena so onfa mpo no onfa nya adwuma e
0: anka emua party
3: na anka emua party no
0: but amba ne sa
3: amba ne sa anything na this time you almost say
0: me clote will come in to salvage the situation but election eba so Saturday mo beto mo de no wo hen
3: ye beto no e wo tema
0: tema
3: tema waek office wo
0: tema waek office okay and the delegate are here expected some be casting ballot
3: in fact there estimatedly about 750 delegates thereabout
0: across the region
3: yes across the region
0: okay
3: say constituency executives ni national council reps ni regional council of elders regional council of patrons descon representatives na afin so the national offices of motu aba e region mu and afin the 5 members of parliament that akaye e wo Greater Accra enti amam fo no omo ayo mo adwen pa nija enim se nyame nchaade ebedru Saturday ebedru enyimrom bia ne nija na eyi boga esi form na nsa na asesa
0: okay
3: na yetumi aso ni mumu asan ye niye
0: I see my member just about 1 minute the old person catch the delegate ayeti wa no pay catch wo bo na yen fancy
3: number 1 misi muku aya ni muku aba that's all party na nyoba akofo dia na say 8 years ya mo bi opportunity na wetumi abọ na mo dia ko sim pempensu bia e di 21 seats ba 14 seats amanaka e 5 pe out of 34 seats for Greater Accra emra so say e say party rafo no yesesa adwempo na e lead strategy any operations for Greater Accra no na ni amako differently so that we can be able to put the party back to winning ways. And I'm a catcher, I'm say, manager, I wouldn't see where Jumano will be at 21 branches, Yashen and sir. Now, we sound with Chiba 4 years, the 7 branches are shut down. With some man investment can we share Nukutupa, we call 4 years, some sound with Chiba, you know. After a total of 16 branches are shut down, and I got 5 branches. Some manager, and so I'll be sure, say, for a Jumana, Sanshen in Sebuma. Ah, say, oh, background, I'll be catcher, or banner, say, Unim, or their chain, name for before from Bisiano. No me ye jumani ye ne ye ya ebwa ebusia muni na.
0: Okay. Emmanuel ni clutchy.
3: Meda number 2
0: number
3: on the
0: two
3: ballot.
0: On the
3: into
0: ballot.
3: Eh mi enupe.
0: Okay.
3: Into do for number omuni se clutchy an ebetumi aye jumano.
0: I see.
3: Into nka for ni nyina se yentwe na clutchy nko anko. No nko ji sit no bra. Na afi yen share sin ye juma o greater Accra. Into bibia be ko no ye pa.
0: I wish you all the best.
3: Thank you
0: that
3: so much.
0: Oh, Korea, you come back here and then we have a conversation.
3: Sure.
0: Right. All the best ahead of a year, Saturday's election.
3: Let me show.
0: Thank you so much for your time.
3: Grateful, Mr. Speaker.
0: Pacho ye di usi na mamina e ye edupak for ase. 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fancy na unia atina community league no ekoso. This weekend will be another round of a year matches ekoso. And this week no, I'll be there. Na yenina ni yetimi akwa kobwa. Bide de kwa mi apie kobi. Abenali gone together with a year Gen Z, DJ Scooby, and the team ningina no pay yada mwasa. Dom dom yeni ochina. We'll be back to wrap it up for the week. Good morning, Ghana.

0: Yo, Charlie, we be the Gen Zs. Yanni Gen Z for no. We dey play by our own rules. Nobody dey like we. We get on our own goods and we dey live by our own terms. People know they understand we all. It be we pair with the understand one body. Only from the year they are bringing.
1: The Oma Bemeska and Atemu. It's an insult.
0: Why the cancer? Who did the Matamu? You can be BRB, whether it be politics, entertainment, or even social issues. We did that song.
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3: I bet in your industry, oh.
2: Yeah, who my betting master? I'm Matthew.
0: Ain't he coming home every Sunday, yeah? When me, I know Kwame Obin, then my pundits, we go sit down and discuss every single issue.
1: 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I don't understand.
0: This and many more vibes they happen for here on the near 95.1 FM. 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
5: On up and ever chassis. We free fever. How what's name? Traffic, I would do so. Someone said there was your break. Kwakuma told him. Diakunya Tinaso, coming for Jumojuma and Jojo Akuma. A Jumojuma son of Memo Entertainment. Me motivate, Memo was three. Many prominent people be having prominent conversations. Metre celebrities. I'm more person on Mocho Chenkomono. The Yan is over tune in. I will only 95.1 FM. And on Pepia from 10:30 a.m. to 12 p.m. Monday to Friday. Your family Felicia say. 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
1: 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A bra abo and you men on Kono Pepe, a wo only 95.1 FM so. A bra menema pump for Atsana say, near the old do many jejuma de every war. Now, Obet Sinsa, who be seen. 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

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And so you say, Paul Amantem, or Snedi Kamfo. 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